0: the sound for years. Because I hear it about and I gotta carry the sound thing because I'm a prayer too. I hear this.
1: This is a godless sound. You feel the spirit every time they play. 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

0: man. 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

0: Yeah, man, this is
1: Nadine Sutherland. Big up pieces sound. Yes, Froggy, genius, and father lied. You're a kick off some wife here, so I just don't know.

0: 'Cause when we were but young sound, we were wild and full of fire. A sound but in our teen was full of challenge and desire.
1: When is this
0: we entered the town, leaving behind the souls in pun. We want to challenge sounds who were like said and so not done. We went in sound clash business, our name were known quite well. How many sound pieces killed and murdered, I could never tell. And these kinds of sinful killings leads to more sound clash call. I laughed and I giggled, how in pieces. Yeah!

0: pieces, no more of a bam. 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
1: Gargamel and lead vocals. Here comes the thing called board dirt. And bad boy, see and follow, say that boy get 12 for the off and get them by shot. Gargamel, sell the cutting again.
2: Kill them pieces, go on, play for my life. 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
3: Oh, I tell you, I'm so you is understand.